Now the man called Doogie, link up with the man called Better Culture. 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Murder.

0: I love you, but I love the Lord. More than I love any physical being. I think that's wonderful. But then why can't you bring that same feeling home?
1: I really wish that I could do that.
2: No, we never did it. That was atypical.
0: What makes you think you can do it?
3: I also forgot that.
1: Well, he's sinning. The man's foes will be they of his own household.
0: Well, I hardly believe that your own father or mother or brother or sister would be your enemy.
1: You're gonna call him a liar?
0: No, I'm not calling him a liar.
1: Well, I can do all things through the Lord. He can do it.
0: You saw the way we live and what we did. Do you believe?
1: I really don't think so.
2: Let's see, I've lost track.
1: Any physical being.
0: I think that's wonderful.

If you think I'm kind of crazy and you don't want me no more, let me tell you one thing, pretty baby. You can pack your clothes.

0: on and on.
1: Just lead me on
0: and on.
1: Just lead me on
0: and on.
2: Say,
0: let me press the hand that lead me on and on.
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2: Well, we would like to. 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

0: 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I'm gonna hit a note that nobody ever heard before.
1: From now on, I'm playing it my way. I don't care if I never get another cent out of it. Music's not a business to me.
2: I'm a big bad trumpet player.

0: trumpet.
1: I hear lots of trumpets.
0: 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A sort of cheap mass.